0: you hear this old school joint? Don't you ever touch my stereo.
1: Who said I got good and plenty of what you need the most? And that's time.
2: Watching that. Rocking you coast to coast. Hips and lips, chips and whips.

0: Don't worry.
1: It will soon pass, whatever it is. Don't worry, be happy. I'm not worried.